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I burned some bridges on the way. 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Just so forever, sit a stay.

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1: 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We can pick a tempo that we know can work for both of us. Saying that it's only you I made a fuss for. Give you my all and much more.

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2: Get through, we can pass out thinking. Might as well make it better while I'm alive. Sometimes it just won't